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2: It is just a couple of minutes away from 10 o'clock. Coming your way after 10, we are going to be catching up with the Palmerston Raiders, well, one of their coaches. We know that a fundraiser has been organised for a much-loved young footy player. Her name's Rosemary, and unfortunately, she sustained an injury over the course of the weekend, a serious spinal cord compression injury. Now, she has been flown to Adelaide to undergo surgery and for that recovery. And her club, her team is rallying behind her to try and get some support from the community at what is an incredibly difficult time for their family. So we're going to find out a little bit more about the beautiful Rosemary after 10 o'clock this morning when we catch up with her footy coach. There's lots more happening after 10 as well.
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15: Hi, I'm Phoebe Humphrey. The Treasurer says the war.

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2: Hi there, I'm Laura Edison. Well, parachuting within the Australian Defence Force has been paused in the wake of the death of 50-year-old soldier Lachlan Muddle. He and an instructor collided last night during an advanced training course at Jervis Bay in New South Wales. Defence Minister Richard Marles says it's a tragic incident.
3: It does appear as though the parachutes have become tangled, and that is why they were not open. The exact rate of descent, whether they landed together, all of those are details which need to be investigated.
2: Changes to capital gains tax and negative gearing are among the biggest unknowns headed into tonight's handing down of the federal budget. Dr. Isaac Gross from the School of Economics at Monash says the government has already foreshadowed a winding back of the capital gains discount.
4: But they've also indicated they're going to be winding back negative gearing in some way. And those details, at least, haven't really been publicly confirmed. So I think that's the big sort of mysterious outcome. We'll be waiting to see what the Treasurer announces on budget night.
2: A teenager from Canberra has become the first person to be charged with planning a terrorist act in the ACT. It's alleged the 17-year-old was planning the attack on people not known to him, motivated by views aligned with nationalist and racist extremism. The maximum penalty for the offence is life imprisonment. UK Cabinet is preparing to meet amid growing calls for Prime Minister Keir Starmer to stand down. And experts are warning of a growing number of Aussies with ADHD using cocaine to self-medicate due to a prescription drug shortage. Data shows cocaine use is at a 10-year high. For Sport Now, Lions coach Chris Fagan says Michael Voss will be welcomed back at Brisbane after he walked away from his Carlton job. Voss quit after a horror start to the season and plenty of speculation about his future. Fagan says it's something you never like to see.
5: I always get disappointed when I see coaches either walk away or be sacked. And I don't know what it was in this instance, but just wish him all the best and hope he's not lost the footy.
2: And to league, the Roosters will be without Victor Radley for this weekend's Magic Round clash with the Cowboys. He has accepted a 1-game ban for a high tackle. And that is the latest in news and sport.
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13: He's a genius. That's what the J stands for.
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17: We must communicate.
15: Jonesy and Amanda are
18: here. It's showtime.
19: Hello there, Amanda, my little brooch-wearing friend. What sort of brooch is that?
18: Have a look at this brooch. It's a brooch of the Danish biscuits.
19: Oh, yeah.
18: But the lid's off.
19: Short,
18: and it's got
19: the shortbread.
18: It's got sewing equipment inside it. But this is one of the early lessons in disappointment for kids all around the world. So those Danish yummy buttery biscuits, you know, the sort they had thick sugar crystals on the top?
19: Yum.
18: And they were in their own little paper casing.
19: So posh.
18: And once in your life, that tin contained biscuits.
19: Yep.
18: And then for the rest of your childhood, every time you saw the tin, you thought, great, and you'd open it up and it'd be sewing equipment or it would be nuts and bolts and it was in the garage. It's, you know, they may as well have made a brooch of the dead body of Bambi's mother or Mufasa at the bottom of the mountain, because they're all examples.
19: They lied
18: of
19: to us.
18: Teen, of childhood angst.
19: You know, in my pantry, I've got one of those biscuit things and it's sealed. No, it hasn't been opened for that very reason.

0: saying those savings being taxed more will be rightly cross that the government is taking away more of their hard-earned money, that they've been doing the right thing, putting it away, investing, wealth accumulating.
1: A soldier killed in a paratrooper training exercise in Jervis Bay in New South Wales is being remembered as highly qualified and deeply committed to serving Australia. Warrant Officer Lachlan Muddle and another instructor who suffered minor injuries collided mid-air during freefall training. Twiggy Forrest will have to pay traditional owners in WA more than $150 million after his mining company dug up iron ore on their land without permission. It's the biggest native title payout in Australian history and culminates in almost two decades-long legal battle. The company that suffered a cyber attack on its education platform Canvas says it's reached an agreement with the hackers and the stolen data has been deleted. However, infrastructure has not confirmed if this involved the payment of a ransom. And Sienna Miller and her partner Ollie Green have had a second child. It's baby number three for the 44-year-old actress. As well now into AFL first, and questions are already being asked about who will take over the reins at Carlton after Michael Voss finally stepped down. The coach had been under immense pressure after a disastrous start to the 2026 season, with assistant Josh Fraser to take the reins for now. Ken Hinckley, Adam Simpson and Nathan Buckley are being suggested as possible replacements. And to link, the Dolphins have made no changes to their starting lineup ahead of their Magic Round clash against the Bunnies. And that is the latest in news and sport.
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14: Showtime! Good afternoon to you.
15: If you're new to this show, I probably need to introduce you to one of my obsessions. And I was 10 years late to this obsession. I was a late adopter of the Outlander television show. I'd read the first couple of books and was consumed by them. But then I think Harley was away for a little period of time.
14: Not doing time.
15: In New Zealand, no. And I had the house to myself. And I watched two seasons just in one go.
14: Mm-hmm.
15: And I pretty much had to put a sponge on my chin to sop up the drool.
14: Okay.
15: But I just, when you hear this music.
16: Sing me a song of a lass that is gone. Say, could that lass be I?
15: Just hearing that makes my bones melt.
16: Mary of soul, she sailed on a day.
15: Should we hear all of it?
14: No, I think that's enough.
15: You think that's enough?
14: I think we get it.
15: The thing is that what's great about that show is the handsomeness, yes, of Sam Heughan, who plays Jamie, but the character Jamie, who is so obsessively strong and obsessed with his wife Claire, who's gone through the stones from another time.
14: That's right.
15: And she meets him in oldie worldy Scotland.
14: So she's in modern times.
15: She's in modern times. She goes on a day trip with her husband. He looks the other way and she falls through some stones.
14: Right. It's like Picnic at Hanging Rock.
15: Is horrified by it, wakes up, what clothes am I wearing? There's British soldiers. What's happening? What's going on? And then she gets taken in, as we all would dream of being, by Sam Heughan and his Scottish clan.
14: That sounds really interesting. I'd like to watch that. Every time my wife watched it, there was some really horrible sex scene.
15: Well, there's nothing horrible. It was full on.
14: Like some
15: occasionally
14: full on.
15: I had to put the, as Tony Squires used to call them, the forehead cushions on.
14: Yeah, there was a lot of that.
15: I had to cover my face with cushions because it was so intense.
14: My wife would be watching always. My youngest son and I would walk into the room.
15: And what would she say?
14: And she'd go, are you blokes going to be here for long? And I'm like, what the hell are you watching?
15: Well, let me tell you, Sam Heughan, they've wrapped up the show after 10 seasons. I haven't watched all the later ones. The show's been wrapped up. Sam Heughan has a new venture, and I'm here for it. I'll tell you more about it.
14: Are you
15: going
14: to have to attach the chin sponge?
15: I may have to, which could be hard while I'm driving.
14: Oh.
15: This is what this is going to be about.
14: Okay. Instagram as well is coming up. You can always register for Instagram. Jonesy and Amanda driving you home with Jam Nation.

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0: Christian O'Connell Show. Extra time and a time waster for your messy movies. And I can tell you now, we thought the ones yesterday were childish. Exactly the same.
1: Oh, come on, people.
0: This is what they want. We are but public servants. All right, messy movies. Mary Poopin.
2: Unfortunately, that's hilarious.
0: No, that's funny. Gold. Mary Poopin is very good. To come up with that at 6:47 a.m. Come on. Anthony Patterson, take a bow. Slop gun.
1: Silver.
0: Not Uncle Buck. Unkept Buck.
1: Oh,
0: that's a smart one.
1: Yeah, it is a smart one. Gold.
0: Well done, Chris, the teacher with those smarts. I can see why you're top of the class. The Vominator.
1: Silver.
0: Dumpsters 11.
1: Silver plus.
0: Poopy poopy bang bang.
1: Bronzy, bronzy, bronze.
0: Yeah, come on, Jenny. Dirty Rotten Scourers.
1: Oh, clever.
0: Yeah, that's good. Well done, Stuart. Men Who Bathe with Goats.
1: It's bronze.
0: Doesn't make any sense. Doesn't make any sense. Jordan. How to Trash a Dragon.
1: Silver.
0: Flushing Nemo. That's not messy. That's just cruel.
1: Well, you're getting rid of the mess, I guess.
0: No, they're not.

0: Hello there, it's Jonesy Demanda driving you home.
1: Can this thing go
2: faster than the speed of light?
3: Jonesy and Demanders.
1: Fast Five.
0: Into the Fast Five. Five questions. Can you be that one person that goes all the way and gets question five right?
4: Well, if you do get question,
0: that means you're going to get all five right.
4: You don't have to. I wish you. How many months have we been doing this?
0: Well, I'm in it for Sheep Stations. I play for Pinks on Thunder Road.
4: All you have to. This is the thrill of it. You can step in at any time to answer question five correctly, and what you will get is a $500 voucher to Hijinks Hotel.
0: Great. Jody's in Panadia.
4: Hi, Jody.
5: Hi, how are you?
4: Very
5: how
4: well, thank you. Did you have a tin of Danish biscuits at your house that held anything but biscuits?
5: Yeah, I used to have buttons and sewing stuff.
0: Yeah.
4: Buttons and sewing stuff.
0: And the Quality Street chocks.
4: Do people still have tins of buttons and sewing stuff? Do you, Jody, or was it a generation ago?
5: Oh, no, I have a jar of buttons.
0: Mm. Mm. Yeah. My son said to me the other day, he said, I don't have a jar full of nuts and bolts like you. What's going on? Mm. When did you start collecting those? And I said, I was in my 20s, late 20s, when I first got my first garage. You get a bowl of, you know, a jar of...
4: Remember the jar of coins? Who's got that anymore? I've got a jar of black Amex cards. Yeah.
0: Very relatable, Amanda.
4: And if I'm in the outback, I rub them together to start a fire.
0: Baloo is a fictional bear... From which Disney movie, Jody?
5: Jungle Book?
4: Jungle Book. Brings you to question two, which is riff-raff.
6: Is there any old riff-raff backstage?
7: Oh, riff-raff everywhere.
8: Got you, I understand. Got to keep out the riff-raff.
4: Jody, what song has this riff?
0: Oh, yeah.
4: That's hard.
0: That's a smoker. That's a face melter. If Jody's a rock dog, she will know that.
4: That's hard, I think. Do you know, Jody?
5: No, I don't.
0: Jody.
4: We also spoke all over it, which didn't help her.
0: Doesn't matter. Travis is in Rosebud.
4: Hi, Travis.
9: Hi, how are you?
4: Very well. Have a listen to this.
0: Set your face to melt.
4: Do you know the song?
9: I do.
4: Sorry, Travis.
0: I tell you what, let's hear it again, Ryan. When I said, let's hear it again, I said, don't give the answer away.
4: You heard a slight clue in there by mistake. What's the song?
0: Right, okay.
4: Well, Zach Ryan.
0: And we'll replace Ryan with a Ryan equivalent. We'll shave down a little monkey at the zoo. No, it's a bit hard, isn't it? It's the first mistake he's ever made.
4: You don't need to shave him.
0: Jonesy Demanda driving you home with Jam Nation.
10: Katie Wolf is your voice in the territory.
11: The debt levels and the cost to keep running the government, they've been a point of contention for many years. How is our debt looking and is there work still to be done to rein things in?
12: We inherited a very large legacy debt issue and it was increasing under the previous government by 22% year on year. We've reduced that by 18% now, Katie. We've got that down to a 4% increase, tearing down $12.55 billion in debt this budget. That's going to pop to a

0: Is your Facebook just videos of recipes you'll never make or weird memes your father-in-law liked?
1: Yes!
0: Fix your algorithm today and follow Jonesy and Amanda wherever you do your scrolling.

0: Emergency demand driving you home. King Charles is the head, not the head not of the Church head. Of England. No. He is a Muslim. On any other day, that would seem a little unusual.
1: But it's Tin Hat Tuesday.
0: And possibly explains why I've never seen him eating a B&E, a bacon and egg roll.
1: This is just one of the conspiracies.
0: I've seen his missus hoeing into some ice creams and any other food in the world. But I've never seen King Charles eat a B&E.
1: No, he's never been at the Bunnings sausage sizzle
0: no,
1: tour,
0: exactly.
1: has he? Well, let's get into a couple of the conspiracy theories
0: Unless
1: that I've seen.
0: Unless the local mufti's down there.

Love that banging tune from Alex Warren here on Mix 104.9's Early Birds with your friendly neighbourhood radio, Dan, and our very own Delta Goodrum taking to the stage tomorrow in Venice, Austria, because the Eurovision is on. That's right, Eurovision happening. You can check out all of the broadcasts, I think 5 a.m. Friday morning. I'll have it on here, and then a prime time Saturday at 7:30, and then the finals on Sunday, pretty close to the real time of it happening over in Austria. Apparently, they've really rolled it out. She took to the carpet as well, you know, whereas some other groups have entourages and escorts from their countries. Just our very own Delta holding the Australian flag in a gorgeous golden gown. And apparently, last night, because of a storm that was, like, hectic, a lot of lightning and everything, they

0: Ian, who is on the Starlight Committee, and she's going to tell us everything we need to know.
1: That's right. It's all happening this Friday, so stay right here on the Early Birds. We'll get to them after Gangajang. It's the sounds of then, 8 past 8. Good morning.

0: 3 this afternoon. A partly cloudy day with light winds, tops 34 degrees in the city, 35 today for Humpty Doo, 33 for Catherine at the moment in the city, 27, 27 as well on Humpty Doo. Catherine starting to warm up on 24 degrees.
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2: Threw you under there, Dan, didn't I?
0: Yeah, but I came out the other end like Big Trouble in Little China.
2: I just, right when I was meant to start reading the weather, said, no, Dan, you do it.
0: Cool as a cucumber on this side of the desk. Nailed it. That I'll tell you what, it's because I'm good at wasting time.
2: You are very good at wasting time. And we will talk about that one up next, but in the next half hour, before we throw it over to the Katie Wolf. There is so much on this weekend.
0: Places to avoid, things to think about.
2: Exactly right. Things to attend.
0: We'll do that all in the lead up to 9 o'clock first. So, Shawn Mendes, there's nothing holding him back at 24 to 9. You're on the Early Birds.